0: 101.7.
1: Blind come the thing them call a broken heart. 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A Sean Paul and Sasha, come sing for them, baby.

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They'll have you suicidal, suicidal when they say it's

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0: 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Much pretty, much dirty. 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
1: 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I got something I wanna talk about. Talk about, talk about. I got something I wanna talk about.
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Look at you, cool guy, got it. I see the parties and diamonds. Sometimes when I close my eyes, 6 months of torture, you sold to some forbidden paradise. I loved you truly.